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0: Shoulda Never. That is Kalani and Usher. 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Of course, the Bluff City's best mix of R&B. 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
5: Classic August weather back across the Mid-South. We've got a few fading downpours this evening. Very muggy overnight with lows in the mid to high 70s. For your Saturday, variable cloud cover, some late-day thunder.
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0: JG, y'all. Yeah, Johnny Gill, A Dance, A Kiss on 103.5 WRPO. There you go. Yeah, it's your boy, Luke, getting ready to head on out of here. But let me tell you, Speak Salvation Speak. It's going to be happening at the Hattie Lou Theater. And it's coming up on the 13th. Yep, starts on the 13th, runs through September 6th. So keep that in mind. Hattie Lou Theater invites you to the first play of our milestone 20th season, Speak Salvation Speak, written by Yukandeo Bandele. Yeah, production runs, again, August 13th through September 6th. Speak Salvation Speak is a gripping family drama where faith is not just what you believe, it is what you inherit. Happening at the Hattie Lou Theater, 37 South Cooper, man. So keep that in mind on those dates, and takes along when you go. Sure, family, because you know. Hey, get ready for Big B's coming up next, man. It's got all your favorites in the mix. Club RBO, a Friday edition's coming right up. Take care of yourself. See you back here tomorrow, Lord's willing, in the Creek Don't Rise around 2 o'clock in the afternoon. You keep it here. 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
3: Classic August weather back across the Mid-South. We've got a few fading downpours this evening. Very muggy overnight with lows in the mid to high 70s. For your Saturday, variable cloud cover, some late day thunderstorms, and highs in the lower to mid 90s. From WREG News Channel 3, I'm Chief Meteorologist Tyler Eliason.
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3: Classic August weather back across the Mid-South. We've got a few fading downpours this evening. Very muggy overnight with lows in the mid to high 70s. For your Saturday, variable cloud cover, some late day thunderstorms, and highs in the lower to mid 90s. From WREG News Channel 3, I'm Chief Meteorologist Tyler Eliason.
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6: Classic August weather back across the Mid-South. We've got a few fading downpours this evening. Very muggy overnight with lows in the mid to high 70s. For your Saturday, variable cloud cover, some late-day thunderstorms, and highs in the lower to mid-90s. From WREG News Channel 3, I'm Chief Meteorologist Tyler Eliason.
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4: Classic August weather back across the Mid-South. We've got a few fading downpours this evening. Very muggy overnight with lows in the mid to high 70s. For your Saturday, variable cloud cover, some late-day thunderstorms, and highs in the lower to mid-90s. From WREG News Channel 3, I'm Chief Meteorologist Tyler Eliason.
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1: Big man season with Big Slow down, slow down. Grab the wave like you're trying to like y'all. Hella thick, I wanna smash them out now. Speed up, guys.

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1: I can't read Monica's lips.
2: 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I'm going to read your little lips. All I see is forehead and teeth. She got pretty smile. Lord have mercy. I don't know why I can't get this girl mad.
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2: Classic August weather back across the Mid-South. We've got a few fading downpours this evening. Very muggy overnight with lows in the mid to high 70s. For your Saturday, variable cloud cover, some late day thunderstorms, and highs in the lower to mid 90s. From WREG News Channel 3, I'm Chief Meteorologist Tyler Eliason.
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3: Classic August weather back across the Mid-South. We've got a few fading downpours this evening. Very muggy overnight with lows in the mid to high 70s. For your Saturday, variable cloud cover, some late-day thunderstorms, and highs in the lower to mid-90s. From WREG News Channel 3, I'm Chief Meteorologist Tyler Eliason.
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2: Classic August weather back across the Mid-South. We've got a few fading downpours this evening. Very muggy overnight with lows in the mid to high 70s. For your Saturday, variable cloud cover, some late day thunderstorms, and highs in the lower to mid 90s. From WREG News Channel 3, I'm Chief Meteorologist Tyler Eliason.
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3: Classic August weather back across the Mid-South. We've got a few fading downpours this evening. Very muggy overnight with lows in the mid to high 70s. For your Saturday, variable cloud cover, some late-day thunderstorms, and highs in the lower to mid-90s. From WREG News Channel 3, I'm Chief Meteorologist Tyler Eliason.
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1: And they found me out of Little West Helena, Arkansas. You know what I'm saying? Because what? 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
1: 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You know what I'm saying? Because what? 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
1: If I have another daughter, I'ma name her Pregnant. 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How you doing? 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

All I'm gonna take my time this morning. I'm gonna tear your playhouse down, room by room. Think I'll start in the bedroom, huh? This is R.J. Stone, Blues at Sunrise. Good morning, how you doing? This is brand new, Simply. Hey.

0: This is R.E.J. 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Clouds in the sky. It's going to be some sunshine. Chance of afternoon showers. 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
2: Temperatures remain at bay today because of some overcast skies and a few showers this afternoon. Most of this starts about 2 o'clock and lasts through the afternoon. We'll see temperatures only reaching the mid to upper 80s today, but high heat returns on Sunday. I'm WREG's meteorologist Lindsay Gaffney.
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3: Temperatures remain at bay today because of some overcast skies and a few showers this afternoon. Most of this starts about 2 o'clock and lasts through the afternoon. We'll see temperatures only reaching the mid to upper 80s today, but high heat returns on Sunday. I'm WREG's meteorologist Lindsay Gaffney.
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0: That was Lacey. 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

0: feel it's raining all over the world. 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

0: 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Hey, lace up your shoes, Memphis and the Mid-South. The Blue Hope Walk for Prostate Cancer Awareness is coming up September 26th, presented by Toyota of Hernando. It's going to be at Latimer Park in Horn Lake. Now, the walk is approximately 1 mile. Yes, I said 1 mile long. Entire family fun. 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Coming back, I'm hooking you up with more of the best blues and Southern soul. King George, Calvin Richardson, Tucker, and JT, Johnny Taylor, coming up next.
1: 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You jamming on a job? Let me know. You could win lunch for you and your crew. Compliments of Backyard Burger. Each week, somebody is going to win lunch for them and seven of their coworkers.

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3: Temperatures remain at bay today because of some overcast skies and a few showers this afternoon. Most of this starts about 2 o'clock and lasts through the afternoon. We'll see temperatures only reaching the mid to upper 80s today, but high heat returns on Sunday. I'm WREG's meteorologist Lindsay Gaffney.
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0: Cowgirls riding on the trail ride. Hey, the trail ride happening at 12 noon. I got a good mix for you today. Coming up first, it's the birthday shout outs. That's in the 11 o'clock hour. 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
18: Temperatures remain at bay today because of some overcast skies and a few showers this afternoon. Most of this starts about 2 o'clock and lasts through the afternoon. We'll see temperatures only reaching the mid to upper 80s today, but high heat returns on Sunday. I'm WREG's meteorologist, Lindsay Gaffney.
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0: 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Javon, Snoop Dogg, Jazzy Faye, and Tony A. The song is called You Ain't Gotta Be Scared. 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
2: Temperatures remain at bay today because of some overcast skies and a few showers this afternoon. Most of this starts about 2 o'clock and lasts through the afternoon. We'll see temperatures only reaching the mid to upper 80s today, but high heat returns on Sunday. I'm WREG's meteorologist, Lindsay Gaffney.
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0: 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This is RJ Stone, Blues at Sunrise and Southern. So, good Saturday morning to you. Time for the birthday shout-outs. If it's your birthday, you're celebrating, happy birthday. And I guess I should say congratulations, everybody is headed back to school. Let's get into the birthday shout-outs. Dana Robinson, she celebrated on Wednesday. Shout out to everybody in Westwood. Happy birthday, Dana. Happy birthday, Randy DeBarge from the DeBarge family. He celebrated on Thursday. Dana Burns McCrary from our sister station, 98.9, the Max. She celebrated on yesterday. Saronica Jones celebrated yesterday. Willie Hall, the drummer. Willie played on a lot of the Stack sessions and a lot of the Isaac Hayes songs that came out of the Stack. Willie is celebrating today. Happy birthday, big guy. Remembering soul singer on today, Joe Tex, born on this day. All right. Happy birthday, Billy Henderson of the Spinners. Hey, celebrating on Sunday the 9th. Remembering Whitney Houston, born August 9th. Happy birthday, Michael Bibbins from Bib DeVoe, celebrating on Monday. Aaron Hall, you remember him from Guy? He's celebrating on Monday. Happy birthday. Patty Austin celebrating on Monday. You remember she had that number one song with James Ingram back in 1983 called Come to Me. Mm-hmm. Happy birthday, Dina Robinson. She's celebrating on Monday. And that's from your daughters, Leela, Layla, and London. Happy birthday. Let's get back to the blues. I got to step out and get me something to eat. 2 minutes, that's all it's going to take. I'm going down to Annie Mae's Cafe. That's next.
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2: Temperatures remain at bay today because of some overcast skies and a few showers this afternoon. Most of this starts about 2 o'clock and lasts through the afternoon. We'll see temperatures only reaching the mid to upper 80s today, but high heat returns on Sunday. I'm WREG's meteorologist Lindsay Gaffney.
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0: right. 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
4: Temperatures remain at bay today because of some overcast skies and a few showers this afternoon. Most of this starts about 2 o'clock and lasts through the afternoon. We'll see temperatures only reaching the mid to upper 80s today, but high heat returns on Sunday. I'm WREG's meteorologist Lindsay Gaffney.
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1: Javon DeWine, 12 stars.

Give me the new super. Javon, Snoop Dogg, Jazzy Faye, and Tony A on the trail ride. Song was called You Ain't Gotta Be Scared. This is RJ. I'm not. And Wes Love.

0: trail ride. By the way, y'all, Lenny got his start. He's from Little Rock, Arkansas. Got his start with a group called Tower of Power. Back in the day, you remember they had that song, So Very Hard to Go. That one was called Chicken Neck. That's a big difference from Very Hard to Go. This is RJ. Hey, thank you, Memphis and the Mid-South, for participating and helping us bring awareness to prostate cancer. The big day for the big event is Saturday, September 26th. I've got more details right here, right now.
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4: Temperatures remain at bay today because of some overcast skies and a few showers this afternoon. Most of this starts about 2 o'clock and lasts through the afternoon. We'll see temperatures only reaching the mid to upper 80s today, but high heat returns on Sunday. I'm WREG's meteorologist Lindsay Gaffney.
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0: D-O, home of D.L. Hughley. Thanks, everybody, for checking in on my text line today. Got one here that says, RJ, what day did you say D.L. is coming to town? It's August 22nd. It's 2 weeks away from the day. All right? At the Canada Center for the Performing Arts, you need ticket info. 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
3: Temperatures remain at bay today because of some overcast skies and a few showers this afternoon. Most of this starts about 2 o'clock and lasts through the afternoon. We'll see temperatures only reaching the mid to upper 80s today, but high heat returns on Sunday. I'm WREG's meteorologist Lindsay Gaffney.

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0: 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Hi there, it is your boy Lou on this Saturday afternoon. Hopefully all is well with you and yours. Hey, garage sale day. 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Also, it's Happiness Happens Day. 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At National Dollar Day, National Frozen Custard Day, and National Pickleball Day, all right? 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
3: Temperatures remain at bay today because of some overcast skies and a few showers this afternoon. Most of this starts about 2 o'clock and lasts through the afternoon. We'll see temperatures only reaching the mid to upper 80s today, but high heat returns on Sunday. I'm WREG's meteorologist Lindsay Gaffney.
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Of course, it is the Bluff City's best mix of R&B. Your boy Lou here, front and center, doing it up. 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

0: Jill Scott, her latest offering, it's called Don't Play. Oh, baby, don't play with it. Don't play. You better not play. Come with it. Already. Hey, if you are love blues and Southern soul, mark your calendar Sunday. Sunday, September 6th, the first annual Labor Day Blues and Southern Soul Celebration brings together O.B. Buchanan, Sheba Potts, Wright Bird Williams, Queen Anne Hines, Jay Hammer, and Johnny Croon for one big show. Yeah, bring your lawn chairs, tents, coolers, enjoy the food trucks, and get ready for a full afternoon of great music. Tickets are on sale now. If you need more details, you know what to do. 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Ah, yes, here we are this Saturday. It is the 8th day of August, 2026. 27 days until Labor Day weekend, 33 days until the official NFL season kicks off. But let's see, and who's celebrating on today? We're saying happy birthday to figure skater Alyssa Liu. Happy birthday to Shawn Mendes. Happy birthday to Aja Wilson, you know, basketball player. She plays too, man. Happy birthday to Jackie Cruz. Happy birthday to Roger Federer, Swiss tennis star. Happy birthday to old Megan Good. Mama. Happy birthday to JC Chavez. Or Chaz's. Yeah, from NSYNC. Happy birthday to Tawny Cypress, the actress. Happy birthday to Drew Lachey from 98 Degrees. Happy birthday to Rena Mero. She was Sable in the WWF. Happy birthday to rap legend Kool Moe Dee celebrating today. Happy birthday to Deborah Norville, Inside Edition anchor. Happy birthday to Donnie Most, Ralph Mouth on Happy Days from back in the day. Happy birthday to Larry Wilcox, old Punch's partner John Baker on Chips. And happy birthday to Dustin Hoffman. And if you're celebrating a birthday or an anniversary, we say happy, happy birthday or happy, happy anniversary to you and many, many more from your friends, your family for real. 1035 WRBO. Are you
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2: Here's your forecast for your Saturday evening. Partly cloudy, warm and humid. Only a slight chance of an isolated shower. The heat is back on for your Sunday. Look for low 90s with a heat index near 100. I'm News Channel 3 weather expert Todd Demers.
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0: Taboo. Yeah, Taboo. That is Isaiah Falls doing the thing, man. But show on 103.5 WRBO. Of course, Lou here, still along with you on this Saturday afternoon. And, hey, let me remind you, go ahead and lace up those shoes. Get ready to walk, man. Get your walk in. 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Man, it's going down. Walk in honor of a loved one in memory of someone special or simply to support an important cause. And then after the walk, yeah, we'll have those food trucks available. 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
4: Here's your forecast for your Saturday evening. Partly cloudy, warm and humid. Only a slight chance of an isolated shower. The heat is back on for your Sunday. Look for low 90s with a heat index near 100. I'm News Channel 3 weather expert Todd Demers.
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0: Slide if you want to. Isaiah Heron and the Side Slider, man. That thing going hard to paint. Huh? For sure on 103.5 WRBO Louhier. And hey, man, live at the Garden 2026 concert series, Radiance Amphitheater, presented by Regions. Yeah, they're bringing a heat too, man. John Legend's going to be in town here in a few days on the 14th. You going to see him? Yeah. John Legend, August 14th. And then Cool in the Gang with Patti LaBelle. That's September 18th. So keep that in mind. And yeah, it's going to be all of that. If you need details, you can go to our website and get it at 1035wrbo.com. 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Just started at 3 o'clock. So you can get your first look at the 2026 Memphis Tigers under the new head coach, Charles Huff. 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So get on by there and check them out. 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
5: Here's your forecast for your Saturday evening. Partly cloudy, warm and humid, only a slight chance of an isolated shower. The heat is back on for your Sunday. Look for low 90s with a heat index near 100. I'm News Channel 3 weather expert Todd Demers.
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2: Would you rather ride the tallest water slide or would you rather ride the tallest roller coaster?
3: 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Only thing about that water slide that'll save me is when I pee on myself, ain't nobody gonna know. 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And I got a whole nother struggle when I get in there.
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6: Here's your forecast for your Saturday evening. Partly cloudy, warm and humid, only a slight chance of an isolated shower. The heat is back on for your Sunday. Look for low 90s with a heat index near 100. I'm News Channel 3 weather expert Todd Demers.
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0: Yes, Tank doing a thing, man, on 103.5 WRPO, Bluff City's best mix of R&B. 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Keep that in mind, won't you? All right, now check it. The Blue Hope Walk. It's something that we're doing this year, and we want to start and do it annually because a lot of men have problems with the prostate, and that's what it's all about, bringing awareness to it. Yep. So Blue Hope Walk for Prostate Awareness presented by Toyota of Hernando. It's going to be happening Saturday, September 26th. 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
1: Here's your forecast for your Saturday evening. Partly cloudy, warm and humid. Only a slight chance of an isolated shower. The heat is back on for your Sunday. Look for low 90s with a heat index near 100. I'm News Channel 3 weather expert Todd Demers.
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0: Eric Bellinger and cry in front of you. I don't want to do that. 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I'm going to walk outside when it's raining so you don't see my tears. Anyway. Hey, it is your boy, Lou Bennett here, man, doing it up. And I want to cool off. Head to Nashville. Nashville Shores, that is. Nashville Shores Water Park. 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
3: Here's your forecast for your Saturday evening. Partly cloudy, warm and humid, only a slight chance of an isolated shower. The heat is back on for your Sunday. Look for low 90s with a heat index near 100. I'm News Channel 3 weather expert Todd Demers.
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Yeah, your family with Harvey Hughley and streaming this one right in. Don't play. Don't play with it. Yeah, don't play. 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

0: 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Just keep that in mind, won't you? Well, let's see what we got going. Oh, yeah, the Memphis Black Family Reunion. It is a two-day celebration of culture, community, and connection that brings Black Memphians together to honor who we are and who or where we've come from and what we can build together. Now, this is going to be happening at the Martin Luther King Jr. Riverside Park, August, today and tomorrow. It's going on today and tomorrow, so keep that in mind. Today and tomorrow is going on, so head on out there. Again, Martin Luther King Jr. Riverside Park, Weston Mallory Ave, all right? So make sure. Text along with you when you go. 103.5 WRBO.
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3: Here's your forecast for your Saturday evening. Partly cloudy, warm and humid. Only a slight chance of an isolated shower. The heat is back on for your Sunday. Look for low 90s with a heat index near 100. I'm News Channel 3 weather expert Todd Demers.
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Victoria Monet's Let Me on 103.5 WRBO. And, of course, we're streaming always. Man, we've got Night Flight, those love songs. Yeah, we do them for you. Sunday through Thursday nights, 9 to midnight. Nothing but the best, too. Plus this one.

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0: not sure and shoulda never. I like that on 103.5 WRBO. Just sing along to it. That's all. Y'all mind me, baby, because, you know, we're just getting it in. Mm-hmm. Always one of your favorites. And also the Blue Hope Walk for Prostate Awareness presented by Toyota of Hernando, happening Saturday, September 26th, Latimer Lakes Park in Horn Lake. Yeah, you can walk. The walk is approximately 1 mile long. That's it. So it makes a great event for participants of all ages and fitness levels. Take your time or you want to go ahead and run on through it. That's on you. We're walking. Yeah, walk in honor of a loved one, in memory of someone special, or simply to support an important cause. Yeah, after the walk, you want to stick around because food trucks, live music, health screenings, vendors, exhibitors, and family-friendly fun. 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That's for sure. Or if you want to walk, all right? That, and make sure you tell them that Lou told you all about it.
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8: Here's your forecast for your Saturday evening. Partly cloudy, warm and humid. Only a slight chance of an isolated shower. The heat is back on for your Sunday. Look for low 90s with a heat index near 100. I'm News Channel 3 weather expert Todd Demers.
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0: just doing a thing on 103.5 WRBO. Of course, it is the Bluff City's best mix of R&B. Now, hold tight. Coming up here in a few minutes, all your favorite Southern Soul jams all in the mix, too. DJ Jammin' Jay's going to do it. Southern Soul Saturday Mix coming up at 7 o'clock. So hang tight. But you still got a few more minutes with your boy, Lou, on this Saturday evening. And I was just reading about the Salvation Speak Hallelujah Theater. It's going on the 13th through September 6th. So August 13th through September 6th, Hallelujah Theater invites you to the first play of our Milestone 20th Century Speak Salvation Speak, written by Yukundeo Bandele. Yeah, production runs, again, from August 13th to September 6th. Speak, Salvation Speak is a gripping family drama where faith is not just what you believe, it is what you inherit. And so it's happening at Hallelujah Theater, 37 South Cooper Street. Again, August 13th through September 6th. We're just trying to keep you in the know those events going on that I know you spark interest in. Get it, and we've got it for you. Of course, we're keeping you up to date here at 103.5 WRBO.
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1: Here's your forecast for your Saturday evening. Partly cloudy, warm and humid, only a slight chance of an isolated shower. The heat is back on for your Sunday. Look for low 90s with a heat index near 100. I'm News Channel 3 weather expert Todd Demers.
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Residuals, Chris Brown of 103.5 WRBO. It is Lou heading out the door. My time is done for this day. And thank you guys so very much for being a part of the show as always. Hopefully we've done just enough for you to join us again Monday evening, my friend. 6 o'clock, Lord's willing, and the creek don't rise. 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